broken bread. I wanna know you less. Morning routine, smoothie, fruit and frozen veg. You don't impress, you're just holding tense. Old interests, what's love to behold's interest? What's the do's and don'ts? What's the no's and yes? You put your nose in so much and I wanna know what's next. End in tears, end in one big mess. I like to party too, I got the coldest step. Stick out my soul and chest. Weren't always like this, weren't always blessed. Thought that I went insane, thought that I lost my head. Everyone goes through things I know and I don't know what's next. What's to come, what's the pros and cons? Most of us all are cunts. Sorry for swearing mum, sorry for all I've done. Sorry that I'm your son, I'm sorry that I can't change. Sorry that I'm not the one. More to life but I don't care. Mental health and lost my hair. Trying to walk up broken stairs. No one cared, screaming out, no one's there. Lose my nut every year, don't get easier, I'm scared. To write this was not easy, that was clear. Shout out Rob and Claire, Rob was always there. Jacob always helped, and half was always near. Katie done the most, answered all my prayers. I'm not a holy man, but you make me a wholesome bread. Things always improve, trust me.

0: italiana che suona da Barcellona.
1: Chilling with the lads on the beach, walking down the road, smoking joints in the streets. And in our mind, there's no time to be wasting. Tonight is the night. I'm a real, I'm a wavy. I've known you for a long time. 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

0: scratch card in the canal. 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

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Killers in the jungle. 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

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Killers in the jungle. 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

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With a pitchfork, we ate your food, that got bent more with excitement. Pick one.